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3: Yeah.

too, with light northeasterly winds. Monday night is cloudy, then a slight chance of rain showers. Tuesday has a chance of rain showers in the lower 60s, with light easterly winds. Currently, it's cloudy and 61 degrees.

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